0: 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We'll be right back.
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6: 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We regulate any stealing of his property. We're damn good, too. 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

0: 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We'll be right back.
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0: 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I like it. Rob, no diggity, no doubt. Yeah. Black Street Productions, we out, Rob. We out, we out, we
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3: 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It is so good. I know that you will love my Filet Oscar as much as I love preparing it. So come to Johnny's tonight. 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
7: You've probably heard stories about how American children are lagging behind the education of kids in other countries around the world.
8: Yeah.
7: And guess what?
9: Yep.
7: They are, and we're proud of it.
8: Yay, America!
7: No other country is better at not educating kids. We are number one, baby.
8: Yeah, all right. We're number 250 then.
9: Shouldn't this be more like we're not proud and we want to invest more in our public education system?
8: Look, why are you talking fancy speak?
7: I know. Take that talk to Canada where it belongs. Well, now there's some new guidance out that found not only are we bad at math, reading, and science.
9: Oh, no.
7: But we suck at recess, too.
8: No.
7: Yes.
8: What?
9: I don't know. My kids are pretty good at recess.
8: Yeah, recess is fun.
7: The American Academy of Pediatrics says recess time has been shrinking over the years, and it's worsening children's overall health.
9: Okay.
7: Yep. See, kids love it.
9: Yeah.
7: Cheering American children know that if you're low on health, you could just buy a med kit in Fortnite, re-up, easy.
8: It was so easy.
9: Yep. See. That's how you fix your failing heart.
8: Well,
9: that's
8: right. You do need 10 seconds to apply the med kit.
7: Yes. Okay.
9: I see.
7: But then you're back up to 100.
8: Then you're 100 health.
9: Okay.
7: Good to go.
9: So we're fine.
7: Exactly.
8: Then. Or we find slurp juice.
7: So many options out there.
9: That's good. I'm glad the Pediatrics Association, I'm sure, has taken notes during this segment.
7: Absolutely. Apparently, it's not just exercise they're losing, though. No. This so-called report claims that recess is essential for kids' social, mental, and emotional growth.
8: Yeah.
9: Which, nobody likes emotional growth.
7: If you're
9: Jeff.
7: Worried about growth, there's a pill for that. So I'm not sure why everybody's whining. Now let's strap some shock collars to our throats and electrocute each other for entertainment, like stable people do, as we put our American education to the test.
9: You know what? We're best at is sarcasm, though.
7: We're are.
8: What's that mean?
7: Jake, good luck stumping these Mensa students. Go for it.
10: Welcome to International Museum Day.
7: Oh.
8: Yay! Perfect timing, Jake.
10: It's where we celebrate the thrill of staring at really old stuff in a glass box while we quietly whisper, huh, neat.
8: Yeah.
9: I really thought this was going to be some anniversary of the Ben Stiller movie.
8: Night of the Museum?
9: Yeah.
10: Wait till next week, Brooke. Well, there's so many incredible exhibits to visit around the world. There's the Louvre in Paris, the Met in New York, the Museum of Slightly Used Hotel Soaps off Highway 401 in Kansas.
8: Oh, no. What?
10: Ooh, this soap's from the La Quinta in Toledo.
7: Take a picture of me with the soap, Mom.
10: It seems like there's a museum for almost everything, but can you tell which ones actually exist? That's your challenge today during a special forgery or for realsy edition of Plenty of 20. Now, you'll say a number 1 through 20. I'll describe a museum that could exist somewhere in the world. You just have to tell me if it's an actual place for realsy, or a fake forgery that I just made up.
8: Okay.
10: We'll start with the woman who just bought an annual pass to the Museum of Totally Natural Looking Blonde Hair Dye. That's Alexis.
11: 9.
8: Ma'am, no stealing.
10: Number 9. Alexis, your museum is just outside of Las Vegas, Nevada.
9: Ooh.
10: It's dedicated entirely to retired casino carpets and lets visitors walk on
8: then
10: vote on the most visually upsetting pattern ever made.
9: Oh,
10: you need to tell me, is this museum a for realsy or a forgery?
8: What the heck?
11: I don't know. I mean, people love the, like, Portland carpet from the airport that was iconic after. But,
8: exactly.
11: I would assume viral. Vegas carpets are pretty gross.
10: Have you guys seen the carpet they put down in the parking lot elevator area?
8: Yes, the new one.
10: Terrible.
8: It's awful. The whole room is dark now.
11: Mm-hmm. Oh, you're so observant.
8: It's
11: carpet.
8: Weird. I could smell it.
11: But
8: what is that?
11: I'm going to say

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1: We all know someone in our lives who lives by the motto, shop till they drop.
2: Oh, yes.
1: It's Brooke and Jeffrey in the morning. And today, a woman reached out to us saying she had to have a heart-to-heart with her Gen Z roommate. Because every day, she comes home to find many, many packages surrounding their front door.
0: Let's rein it in.
1: And she told her, hey.
3: Alexis.
1: Exactly. She was like, maybe just cool it a little bit with the online purchases.
2: Mm-hmm.
1: So that conversation happened 4 days ago.
0: Uh-huh.
1: And even though it's been tough, she has resisted the urge.
0: Wow.
1: That is till Brooke calls and takes that decision away in your phone tap right after this.
4: Hello?
0: Hi, Becca.
4: Yes, speaking.
0: This is Aileen Hirschberger from Customer Care. How are you today?
4: I'm okay.
0: Just okay. Oh, that's too bad. I think I can help.
4: I'm sorry. What is this about?
0: I just wanted to call and thank you first for being one of our top shoppers on the app.
4: Ooh. I'm a top shopper?
0: Well, you were up until a few days ago, I should say. Oof. Kind of awkward, but I've noticed that you've had an item sitting in your cart for a couple of days.
4: I'm not even sure what you're talking about.
0: A 3-piece avocado slicer set for
4: $17.99?
0: That's quite a deal.
4: I'm sorry, you're looking in my cart?
0: I sure am. And that slicer is aching to be bought.
4: I don't understand what this phone calls for.
0: Ooh, this is the exciting part. We have a new program called WeClick.
4: No, thank you. I'm okay.
0: Actually, you don't have a choice. Top shoppers get automatically enrolled.
4: What?
0: WeClick works like this. If you put an item in your cart for longer than 72 hours, then we can jump in and click purchase for you.
4: Oh. Wait a minute. You can't buy something in my cart. That's my cart. I mean, I just put stuff in there on occasion, and I don't always buy what's in my cart.
0: Come on now. You wouldn't have put that avocado slicer in your cart if you didn't love it.
4: I love it, but I'm not sure I'm ready to...
0: I heard you. I heard you say that. Now all you need to say next is, WeClick.
4: I don't think so. You know, I've been a little bit out of control lately with the shopping. So
0: hey, excuse me. Oh, per our company rules, I need to take a 10-second mental break. So
4: what?
0: Just hold while I open my app. Dop dop do wop do dop dop do wop boo dop dop do.
4: Hello?
0: Where in the world is Carmen Sandiego? Oh, dop dop do. I feel so much better. Now, where were we?
4: I have to be honest with you. My roommate and I had a big falling out, and I can't buy any packages anymore.
0: Oh,
4: I just can't.
0: Does your roommate run your life?
4: No.
0: You do know you're your own person, right? You're an adult.
4: I realize that, but I'm shopping way too much.
0: Well.
4: And I can't. I get a stop. It's too much.
0: Hold on now.
4: You know, I come home and there's like 20 packages and she gets so upset.
0: Well, good news. There's going to be one more on your doorstep because I just went ahead and did it. Congratulations on a great piece you're going to add to your kitchen set.
4: No, I don't want it.
0: Sorry. WeClick. We wanted it. If it wasn't in your cart, I couldn't have done it.
4: You better not have done that.
0: Oh,
4: I'm going to look. I'm going to look at my orders right now.
0: It'll be there in 2 days. Just check your app.
4: Oh, my God, you did.
0: It was a no-brainer.
4: I can't believe it. I don't want the avocado slicer.
0: I didn't buy it. You bought it.
4: No, what the
0: I did click, though, with WeClick.
4: There's no we in it. There's just you. It's just you clicking on it.
0: It may not be me and you, but it's definitely me and your roommate, Farah, because she's the one that set you up for this phone tap.
4: What?
0: It's a prank phone call. 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
1: I'm going to say one word that I guarantee will get a reaction in studio.
2: What is it? Oh, is it a swear?
1: Nutella.
3: Is that what you wanted?
1: That's pretty much what I expected.
2: Yeah. So dude, good, dude.
4: My new snack for the kids is a little Nutella on top of a graham cracker with milk.
2: Oh, my God. I didn't have Nutella growing up.
4: And then you put sliced bananas on the top of it.
2: Oh, my God.
4: It's so good.
1: Yep. Apparently, the only thing stopping us from eating straight chocolate for breakfast is calling it a hazelnut spread.
4: That's right.
2: Because there's nuts in it.
1: And after decades of people trying to freeze the jars and blend it into DIY shakes and force it into any dessert possible, Nutella says they've officially come out with a new product.
2: Uh-oh.
1: And you're gonna love it.
2: Yay!
1: Ladies, gentlemen,
2: yeah,
1: and Brooke, I give you Nutella ice cream. Officially from Nutella. Okay, you can see the photo up on our Insta stories.
4: They have the cones with like some hard Nutella on the top.
2: It's perfect.
1: It's arrived.
4: And then there's a pint.
1: It's arrived nationwide.
4: Sorry.
1: According to the suits in the marketing department, they say this frozen treat folds Nutella swirls directly into the ice cream base, aiming to deliver the same flavor people have been scraping from the bottom of their jars since the 1960s.
4: Oh. I don't know if it's true or not, but from the picture on the pint, it looks like there's a layer of hard Nutella on the top of the ice cream that you crunch through to get to the ice cream.
2: That's the most satisfying, the creamy and the crunchy.
1: Oh, it's everything. And like Brooke said, you can get it in two forms, a 14-ounce tub for about $4.36, or single-served pre-packaged cones that come in four packs for about $5.57.
2: I think we all agree those look best.
4: Well, so that tub looks single serve.
1: Yeah, sad enough for sure. It took long enough, but they finally made it. And to celebrate the rollout, Nutella's also running something called Freezer Fridays through May, which gives fans a chance to win free ice cream through social media giveaways.
2: That's fun. Okay.
1: So there you go. Nutella ice cream has officially arrived.
2: Hey!
1: And we're scooping it straight into Laser Stories.
4: I think it's summer.
1: Yes, it is.
2: Yes, it is.
1: Laser Stories right after this.
5: 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We'll be right back.
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1: 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Hey man, this is a prank phone call. My real name is Jeff from the radio show Brooke and Jeffrey in the Morning. Connor wanted us to do a phone tap on you.
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1: We all know someone in our lives who lives by the motto, shop till they drop.
2: Yes.
1: It's Brooke and Jeffrey in the morning. And today, a woman reached out to us saying she had to have a heart-to-heart with her Gen Z roommate. Because every day, she comes home to find many, many packages surrounding their front door.
0: Let's rein it in.
1: And she told her, hey.
0: Alexis.
1: Exactly. She was like, maybe just cool it a little bit with the online purchases. So that conversation happened 4 days ago. And even though it's been tough, she has resisted the urge.
0: Is
1: till Brooke calls and takes that decision away in your phone tap right now.
3: Hello?
0: Hi, Becca.
3: Yes, speaking.
0: This is Aileen Hirschberger from Customer Care. How are you today?
3: I'm okay.
0: Just okay. Oh, that's too bad. I think I can help.
3: I'm sorry. What is this about?
0: I just wanted to call and thank you first for being one of our top shoppers on the app.
3: Ooh. I'm a top shopper?
0: Well, you were up until a few days ago, I should say. Oof. Kind of awkward, but I've noticed that you've had an item sitting in your cart for a couple of days.
3: I'm not even sure what you're talking about.
0: A 3-piece avocado slicer set for $17.99? That's quite a deal.
3: I'm sorry, you're looking in my cart?
0: I sure am. And that slicer is aching to be bought.
3: I don't understand what this phone calls for.
0: Ooh, this is the exciting part. We have a new program called WeClick.
3: No, thank you. I'm okay.
0: Actually, you don't have a choice. Top shoppers get automatically enrolled.
3: What?
0: WeClick works like this. If you put an item in your cart for longer than 72 hours, then we can jump in and click purchase for you.
3: Oh. Wait a minute. You can't buy something in my cart. That's my cart. I mean, I just put stuff in there on occasion, and I don't always buy what's in my cart.
0: Come on now. You wouldn't have put that avocado slicer in your cart if you didn't love it.
3: I love it, but I'm not sure I'm ready to...
0: I heard you. I heard you say that. Now all you need to say next is, WeClick.
3: I don't think so. I've been a little bit out of control lately with the shopping. So
0: excuse me. Oh, per our company rules, I need to take a 10-second mental break. So
3: what?
0: Just hold while I open my app. Dop dop do wop do dop dop do wop boo dop dop do.
3: Hello?
0: Where in the world is Carmen Sandiego? Oh, dop dop do. Oh, I feel so much better. Now, where were we?
3: I have to be honest with you. My roommate and I had a big falling out, and I can't buy any packages anymore.
0: Oh,
3: I just can't.
0: Does your roommate run your life?
3: No.
0: Do know you're your own person, right? You're an adult.
3: I realize that, but I'm shopping way too much.
0: Well.
3: And I can't. I get a stop. It's too much.
0: Hold on now.
3: You know, I come home and there's like 20 packages and she gets so upset.
0: Well, good news. There's going to be one more on your doorstep because I just went ahead and did it. Congratulations on a great piece you're going to add to your kitchen set.
3: No, I don't want it.
0: Sorry. WeClick. We wanted it. If it wasn't in your cart, I couldn't have done it.
3: You better not have done that.
0: Oh.
3: I'm going to look. I'm going to look at my orders right now.
0: It'll be there in 2 days. Just check your app.
3: Oh my God, you did.
0: It was a no-brainer.
3: I can't believe it. I don't want the avocado slicer.
0: I didn't buy it. You bought it.
3: No, what the
0: I did click, though, with WeClick.
3: There's no we in it. There's just you. It's just you clicking on it.
0: It may not be me and you, but it's definitely me and your roommate, Farah, because she's the one that set you up for this phone tap.
3: What?
0: It's a prank phone call. This is actually Brooke from the radio show, Brooke and Jeffrey in the Morning.
3: What the f***? How are you in my account?
0: Your roommate's actually at your apartment right now using your shared computer, and she purchased it.
3: I'm going to kill her.
0: It's so sneaky.
3: It is. It's horrible she did this.
0: But do you know what's not going to be horrible? Those avocado slices.
3: Oh. I was just going to use a knife.
0: Oh, knife? Just put them in your cart. We click.
3: No more. No more we click.
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1: Damn, little mama. You know you thick as hell, you know what I'm saying? 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I'm just looking at you. 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
2: Maybe they're equal now.
3: Good point, bro.
0: He's the one that wanted us to call you because he felt that strongly about your connection. And he's actually on the other line right now, secretly spying in on this conversation, just like you did.
1: Yes, he can't get upset.
4: Hey, all right, I guess, hi.
5: Noah, what are you doing?
4: Look, I was just trying to get in touch with you because I just wanted to know what happened. And, like, I'm really sorry to do this, but I do have to kind of come clean on the whole situation.
1: Clean about what?
4: Well, all of those things that she described did happen, but, like, I didn't have a second date with her. I asked her out for a second date, and she turned me down.
3: Why would you ask her out again, bro?
0: What?
3: And why would you admit
1: why are we saying that right now?
3: Was this your first
1: only reason you're calling Chloe is because the girl you were actually interested in rejected you?
3: Yes, Brooke.
4: No, honestly, I would have been okay with either one of them, actually.
1: Make a girl feel special, Noah.
3: I love the other girls on the line, too, listening to this.
0: I've heard that in a rom-com movie once, though.
1: Dude,
0: I think it worked.
1: Chloe, are you there?
6: Yeah, I'm here.
1: Oh, my God. We were doubting that you were reading his date right. And apparently you were.
6: See, I know what I'm talking about.
3: Dude, so be honest. If the other girl would have said yes to a date, would you even be on the phone with us right now hunting her down?
4: Maybe. I don't know. It's hard to speak hypothetically like that.
0: You told us the entire time you were hanging out with the other girl, Chloe was the only person on your mind.
3: Yeah,
0: that's what you told us.
1: And her.
4: Yeah. Yeah.
6: I told you that text was disingenuous.
1: Oh.
4: No, it wasn't disingenuous because she had ditched me by that point. That's why.
6: Wow. Wow.
3: Okay. So he really was lonely.
1: But Chloe, as a positive to you, he hasn't brought up you stalking him once as a red flag.
3: Yeah.
4: Actually, to tell you the truth, I thought that was kind of hot. Nobody's done that to me before.
1: Oh. Okay.
6: That's so crazy. Why would you want somebody following you? You weirdo.
1: She's arguing against herself.
3: Yeah, she's like, look, I'm weird. What are you doing?
0: Don't like me when I'm like that. Like me when I'm normal.
1: I can't tell if you guys would actually be a really good match or a total nightmare together.
3: They'd be a good match if none of this would have happened and you guys were just going off your personalities.
4: I agree. We would make a great match because I'm not with that girl anymore. She rejected me.
0: Okay. No.
1: Okay.
0: You got to leave it in the past. It's done. Stop bringing it up.
3: Nobody wants me. Why don't you want to go out?
4: Well, I don't know how else I can make it clear that I'm not dating anybody else.
1: You don't have to.
0: All you have to do is focus on Chloe going forward if she's even willing to give you a chance here.
3: Come on, Chloe.
0: And I'm going to go ahead and ask her whether it's a good idea or not because, Chloe, we would like to offer to send you out with Noah one more time and we would pay for that date if you're willing.
6: To be honest, I really did like him, but I'm nobody's second choice.
1: Now you're not.
3: Oh, now we got standards.
4: You're not my second choice. You're my only choice.
1: That was almost sweet.
0: I think it sounded more romantic in your head, Noah.
7: 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We'll be right back.
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0: get like robbed. 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Black Street Productions. We out, ride. We out, we out.
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Just make sure you ahead of the game. 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
1: But I understand why. 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